I saw lightning from Beck on 92.9 FM. Hey, it's Brian here. Hi, thanks for listening. Drive safe wherever it is you're heading to if you're getting out into traffic. And be sure you're listening with Gustav, Chris, and I tomorrow. We will all have tickets for Bleachers, that show happening this Sunday at Hayden Holmes Amphitheater, Bleachers and the Linda Lendas. If you don't win your tickets from us, get online, bendconcerts.com. You can click through to get your tickets there. Big Empty from Stone Temple Pilots now. 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

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Hey, it's Brian here. Chris, back on your radio tonight at 8 o'clock. She's the hostess of the local music show, Highway 97. You get a full hour of the Central Oregon music scene. Some good stuff on the show tonight. The Color Study, we'll hear from Larry and his Flask. Going to open the show with Heavy Light. What up, Chase? Hope you're doing well. Moon Rattles, Hello Trader, and several other great local performers and musicians and bands. 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

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With that, we are into the 92.9 Outside Report. 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Hi, it's Brian here. Cloudy skies tonight, a decent chance for showers in mid-40s. Tomorrow, looking at mid-60s for high temperatures and partly sunny to partly cloudy skies. Good chance for showers returning for Thursday, upper 60s for highs, and then nice weather from there. Friday, sunny in mid-70s, upper 70s to low 80s for Saturday, low 80s on Sunday. Lots of sunshine through the weekend. Going to be getting out and enjoying yourselves this weekend. Nice weather for it. And from what I understand, Oktoberfest functions are going to be getting up and getting underway this weekend. So nice weather for drinking beer outdoors. Please stay hydrated with water as well and take care of yourselves. 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
3: Hi, it's Chris, and here's the Nutty Tonight music news. Jack Black will perform as Jack Sabbath with a young backing band consisting of the sons of Rage Against the Machine's Tom Morello and Anthrax's Scott Ian. That performance will be at the upcoming Power to the People Festival, which is organized by Tom Morello, and that's happening in Maryland in October. And Noah Kahan performed a beautiful rendition of Simon and Garfunkel's Bridge Over Troubled Water during the In Memoriam tribute at Monday's Emmy Awards. Finally, Bob Dylan has somehow unearthed 371 unreleased live songs that will be compiled in a new 39-disc box set due out in November. Rolling Thunder Review, the 1976 live recordings, will also be available as a vinyl set. My name is Chris. That's the 92.9 Music News, and it's brought to you by McMenamin's Old St. Francis School with free live music every Wednesday at 7 p.m., including this week with Tony Smiley.
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Whoa!

Never Gonna RIP from Green Day on 92.9 FM. Hi, it's Brian here, checking out the live music lineup for the evening. Good Times of Good Life Brewing. It's Hank Williams' birthday celebration with Used to Do, featuring other local musicians sitting in and playing the Hank Sr. tunes. Over at Silver Moon, that's a Good Life Brewing. Silver Moon Brewing's got Rushadicious, the Cello Goblin, the infamous Cello Goblin. So, Obsidian Jazz, Tuesday Night Jazz over at the Commonwealth Pub. You've got Open Mic at the Commons Cafe and Tap Room. Also, Mary is hosting Open Mic at the Cellar. That's the live music lineup from 92.9 FM and Slightly Stupid Now.

Oasis on 92.9 FM. Getting back out on a world tour, Oasis is next year. And they've announced, I know they're going to be playing in Vegas. I think they got three nights in Vegas. I haven't looked that deeply to see. I think there's a few other stateside shows, but you got to do the whole lottery to get in to a spot in line to get tickets. It's quite the process. And so much so that Ticketmaster even put out a special little video on how to sign up to get into the lottery for a chance at getting tickets. Good grief. Is that what we've come to? Sneaker Pimps now. This is Six Underground. It's 92.

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She does it right from the Black Keys and 92.9 FM. Damn right she does. Hey, what's up? It's Brian here. Blink 182 before that. Okay, so pretty decent chance for showers tonight. Mid-40s for the overnight low. Gradual clearing for Wednesday. Mid-60s? All right. Thursday, a good chance for more showers. Friday, sunny and nice through the weekend. We're going to be mid-70s for Friday. Upper 70s to low 80s for Saturday. Sunday, low 80s and upper 70s for Monday. Sunshine throughout, so get ready to enjoy a nice weather weekend coming up. 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

That is Change from Baby on 92.9. Take me to the river from Talking Heads before that. It's Brian here. Time to take me on home. Have a great night. Thanks for hanging out. I appreciate you. I'll be back on with you tomorrow afternoon around 3 o'clock. I'll have more Bleachers concert tickets tomorrow to give away. Chris will too. In fact, Gustav will have a pair tomorrow morning as well. So listen all day long to win Bleachers tickets. Okay? Have a great night. This is My Morning Jacket on 92.9 FM.

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4: Hi, it's Chris, and here's the Nutty Tonight music news. Jack Black will perform as Jack Sabbath with a young backing band consisting of the Sons of Rage Against the Machine's Tom Morello and Anthrax's Scott Ian. That performance will be at the upcoming Power to the People Festival, which is organized by Tom Morello, and that's happening in Maryland in October. And Noah Kahan performed a beautiful rendition of Simon and Garfunkel's Bridge Over Troubled Water during the In Memoriam tribute at Monday's Emmy Awards. Finally, Bob Dylan has somehow unearthed 371 unreleased live songs that will be compiled in a new 39-disc box set due out in November. Rolling Thunder Review, the 1976 live recordings, will also be available as a vinyl set. My name is Chris. That's the 92.9 Music News, and it's brought to you by McMenamin's Old St. Francis School with free live music every Wednesday at 7 p.m., including this week with Tony Smiley.
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My name is Chris. All local music for the next hour. Larry and his Flask winding down their run of shows, which I hope means they're going to start writing new music and get back in the studio. I'll keep you posted on that. Here they are now, Larry and his Flask with Slow It Down on Highway 97 on 92.9.

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Aaron Elterman did Knife Fight. And all week long on 92.9, your chance to win tickets to go see Bleachers with the Linda Lindas. That show is this Sunday at Hayden Holmes Amphitheater. Your next opportunity to pick up those tickets will be tomorrow morning with Gustav between 6 and 9 a.m. Go to benconcerts.com for details on those Bleachers tickets. Moon Rattles now. This is called Upright Author, and you are listening to Highway 97, the local music show on 92.9.

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It's called It's On Tonight. And that features his daughter, Gabzilla. Over the years, as I've been hosting Highway 97, this is Chris, I've had a few family collaborations. So it's nice to hear that you included your daughter on that one, Jeremy. Paulo Soprano did Something Sweet. We heard Earthquake from Sundive and the Autonomics with Revolver. This is brand new from Mosley Wada. Love this song. It's called Good Investment. 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

time around that rust. 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
1: 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Ledbetter Band did Mountains, and we heard Divided Altercation from Real Lies. 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It's always all local music every Tuesday night starting at 8 o'clock. My name is Chris, getting out of here for the evening. Have a wonderful rest of that, your evening. 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
2: Hi, it's Chris, and here's the Nutty Tonight Music News. Jack Black will perform as Jack Sabbath with a young backing band consisting of the sons of Rage Against the Machine's Tom Morello and Anthrax's Scott Ian. That performance will be at the upcoming Power to the People Festival, which is organized by Tom Morello, and that's happening in Maryland in October. And Noah Kahan performed a beautiful rendition of Simon & Garfunkel's Bridge Over Troubled Water during the In Memoriam tribute at Monday's Emmy Awards. Finally, Bob Dylan has somehow unearthed 371 unreleased live songs that will be compiled in a new 39-disc box set due out in November. Rolling Thunder Review, the 1976 live recordings, will also be available as a vinyl set. My name is Chris. That's the 92.9 Music News, and it's brought to you by McManaman's Old St. Francis School with free live music every Wednesday at 7 p.m., including this week with Tony Smiley.
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1: I'm David Miller with your local headlines for September 16th, 2026. The road to Pine Mountain Observatory east of Bend is back open after a months-long closure caused by storm damage. But the road is extremely rough and low-clearance vehicles could get stuck in some places, so proceed with caution. Rising diesel prices are straining fuel budgets at the Bend Lapine School District, which relies on diesel to power roughly half its bus fleet. The district has some flexibility. Half its fleet runs on propane, and that price is holding relatively steady. The Bend Lapine School District buys 10,000 gallons of diesel at a time. The diesel buses are essential for longer field trips outside of Central Oregon. Mid-State Electric Cooperative is sending contractors to inspect power poles in the Three Rivers area of South Deschutes County this week. They'll be using drones and ground crews to check power lines from the air and on the ground. There will also be contractors on the ground in clearly marked trucks from engineering firm Toth & Associates. The inspections are expected to happen today and tomorrow. September is National Child Passenger Safety Month, and Crook County Fire and Rescue is helping local families make sure children are riding safely. Crook County Fire and Rescue will host a free car seat clinic on September 23rd from 4 to 6 p.m. at its main station located on Belknap Street in Prineville. Clinic will provide an opportunity for parents and caregivers to have their child's car seat checked and learn more about proper installation and child passenger safety. The Local Government Grant Program Advisory Committee will meet September 29th to October 1st to evaluate 43 applications requesting a portion of approximately $17 million in available funding for outdoor recreation projects across Oregon. Established in 1999, the Local Government Grant Program directs state lottery revenue towards grants for eligible applicants to acquire, develop, or rehabilitate outdoor park and recreation facilities. Meeting details, agendas, and project proposal lists are all accessible online. With your local headlines, I'm David Miller. Have a fantastic Wednesday.
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We just heard Beck, and that is E-Pro. My name is Gustav. Good morning to you. Got a look at the weather on the way this hour. Also, a little bit later on, 92.9 Outdoor Report. So Maynard, the front man of this next band, not long ago, had another hip replacement. He's doing fine, but in addition to that, they've been working on some new music for us as well. So here's the latest from A Perfect Circle. It's Starless on 92.9.

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2: 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Something lost and never seen.

It is Korn on 92.9 FM and Freak on a Leash. I am Gustav. All right, what's going on with the weather today in Central Oregon? Cloudy conditions, some chances for rain off and on today. High of 66 degrees. Now, we've got more of the same tomorrow, but Friday is starting to look pretty nice around here. Overnight low this evening, just around 50. Currently, we're at 46. 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

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I am Gustav with this morning's 92.9 Outdoor Report, and Deschutes Land Trust could use your help again. You could become a weed warrior and help to protect the land from invasive weeds. It's a volunteer group that removes non-native weeds like spotted knapweed, teasel, Canada thistle, and others from Land Trust protected lands. It's a family-friendly work party, and you can be a part of it at Paulina Creek Preserve a little bit later on today from 9 until noon. You can learn more about this event at DeschutesLandTrust.org. 92.9 Outdoor Report is brought to us by Tokyo Starfish in their three locations, South Highway 97, Southeast 3rd Street, and Arizona Avenue next to Podski. Tokyo Starfish, get yours. It's the Foo Fighters on 92.9.

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1: I'm David Miller with your local headlines for September 16th, 2026. The road to Pine Mountain Observatory east of Bend is back open after a months-long closure caused by storm damage. But the road is extremely rough and low-clearance vehicles could get stuck in some places, so proceed with caution. Rising diesel prices are straining fuel budgets at the Bend Lapine School District, which relies on diesel to power roughly half its bus fleet. The district has some flexibility. Half its fleet runs on propane, and that price is holding relatively steady. The Bend Lapine School District buys 10,000 gallons of diesel at a time. The diesel buses are essential for longer field trips outside of Central Oregon. Mid-State Electric Cooperative is sending contractors to inspect power poles in the Three Rivers area of South Deschutes County this week. They'll be using drones and ground crews to check power lines from the air and on the ground. There will also be contractors on the ground in clearly marked trucks from engineering firm Toth & Associates. The inspections are expected to happen today and tomorrow. September is National Child Passenger Safety Month, and Crook County Fire and Rescue is helping local families make sure children are riding safely. Crook County Fire and Rescue will host a free car seat clinic on September 23rd from 4 to 6 p.m. at its main station located on Belknap Street in Prineville. Clinic will provide an opportunity for parents and caregivers to have their child's car seat checked and learn more about proper installation and child passenger safety. The Local Government Grant Program Advisory Committee will meet September 29th to October 1st to evaluate 43 applications requesting a portion of approximately $17 million in available funding for outdoor recreation projects across Oregon. Established in 1999, the local government grant program directs state lottery revenue towards grants for eligible applicants to acquire, develop, or rehabilitate outdoor park and recreation facilities. Meeting details, agendas, and project proposal lists are all accessible online. With your local headlines, I'm David Miller. Have a fantastic Wednesday.
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It's Smashing Pumpkins on 92.9, a voice that can cut through concrete. That's how Billy Corgan from that band describes his vocals. I am Gustav. Got another look at the weather coming up this hour. Also, I have some good news for Morrissey fans. Right now it's dead on 92.9. Here's Dog Days. 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

No doubt, just a girl on 92.9. I am just Gustav, but thanks for hanging out with me this Wednesday morning. So fans of Morrissey, starting today and for a limited time, you can get your hands on some 7-inch vinyl singles, including a previously unreleased Morrissey track. 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
2: Now, here's a little story I got to tell about three bad brothers you know so well. 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And me.
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2: Revere. 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One lonely

0: 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This dude was staring like he knows who we are. We took the empty spot next to him at the bar. MTA said,
1: yo, you know this kid?
0: I said, I didn't, but I know he did.
1: The kid said,
0: get ready, cause this ain't funny. My name's Mike D and I'm about to get money. Pulled out the jammy, aimed it at the sky.
2: He yelled, drink him up,
0: and let's do fly. 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Your cash and your jewelry is what I expect.
1: Man?
0: MCA was with it and he's my ace. So I grabbed a piano player and I put

Amazing. It's Foles on 92.9 FM and Mountain at My Gates with another check on the weather for today here in Central Oregon. Cloudy conditions, some chances for rain off and on throughout today. We have a high of 66 degrees. Pretty much more of the same tomorrow. However, Friday is starting to look pretty nice. Overnight low this evening, just around 50, currently 49 degrees. 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
1: I'm David Miller with your local headlines for September 16th, 2026. The road to Pine Mountain Observatory east of Bend is back open after a months-long closure caused by storm damage. But the road is extremely rough and low-clearance vehicles could get stuck in some places, so proceed with caution. Rising diesel prices are straining fuel budgets at the Bend Lapine School District, which relies on diesel to power roughly half its bus fleet. The district has some flexibility. Half its fleet runs on propane, and that price is holding relatively steady. The Bend Lapine School District buys 10,000 gallons of diesel at a time. The diesel buses are essential for longer field trips outside of Central Oregon. Mid-State Electric Cooperative is sending contractors to inspect power poles in the Three Rivers area of South Deschutes County this week. They'll be using drones and ground crews to check power lines from the air and on the ground. There will also be contractors on the ground in clearly marked trucks from engineering firm Toth & Associates. The inspections are expected to happen today and tomorrow. September is National Child Passenger Safety Month, and Crook County Fire and Rescue is helping local families make sure children are riding safely. Crook County Fire and Rescue will host a free car seat clinic on September 23rd from 4 to 6 p.m. at its main station located on Belknap Street in Prineville. Clinic will provide an opportunity for parents and caregivers to have their child's car seat checked and learn more about proper installation and child passenger safety. The Local Government Grant Program Advisory Committee will meet September 29th to October 1st to evaluate 43 applications requesting a portion of approximately $17 million in available funding for outdoor recreation projects across Oregon. Established in 1999, the Local Government Grant Program directs state lottery revenue towards grants for eligible applicants to acquire, develop, or rehabilitate outdoor park and recreation facilities. Meeting details, agendas, and project proposal lists are all accessible online. With your local headlines, I'm David Miller. Have a fantastic Wednesday.
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92.9 FM with Baby. That is Hotline, and I am Gustav. All right, there's a bill being introduced to Congress that would reduce the work week to 32 hours without reducing pay or benefits. This is interesting. If it was passed, that would mean sort of a gradual reduction, if you will, over a few years. Interesting, but honestly, I see the whole doing away with daylight savings thing happening before this reduced work week bill makes it through. But yeah, it'd be kind of cool to have like a 3-day weekend every week of the year, wouldn't it? Here's Dropkick Murphys on 92.9.

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92.9 FM, we just heard Light Years from Pearl Jam. So what were those guys up to 30 years ago today? Starting their No Code tour at the Key Arena up in Seattle and also battling Ticketmaster at the same time. Now back to the present with Pearl Jam. We're going to find out who their new drummer is in like just under a couple weeks' time here. I am Gustav with the Big Pink on 92.9. Here's Domino's.

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92.9 and Fun Loving Criminals. 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

That would be Soundgarden on 92.9 FM. I am Gustav, and this hour I'm going to have your chance to win tickets to the only Oregon appearance of Bleachers at Hayden Holmes Amphitheater. So Foo Fighters frontman Dave Grohl has a daughter who has been making some waves musically, and her album was inspired, in her words, by some 80s and 90s movies. So here is Violet Grohl, her latest. It's called Bug in the Cake on 92.9 FM.

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2: 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This is Russell Winfield. You know what's better than floating down the river?

It is Tool on 92.9 FM, and we just heard the Pots. So Bleachers are playing their only Oregon show in Bend at Hayden Homes Amphitheater. That is coming up this Sunday, and I have your chance right now to win tickets to that show. Caller number 7 at 617-9270. You're going to witness the amazingness that is Bleachers. 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

It's the Foo Fighters on 92.9 FM. So the latest album from those guys is called Your Favorite Toy. And it really came together in sort of a sudden moment when Dave Grohl was listening to like a selection of random demos. And then he heard 10 songs in a row that he felt seemed to belong together. So he wasted no time. He texted everyone else in the band at like 5 a.m. and was like, guys, we're getting to work as soon as possible. And that was the start of that album. Hope your Wednesday is now off to a great start. Chris is next. She will have your requests at noon with Lunch Blocks. Also, Chris has your chance to win tickets to Bleachers this Sunday at Hayden Holmes Amphitheater. I am Gustav. I'll chat with you again tomorrow morning on 92.9, leaving you with some Radiohead.

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And it is a cold, overcast morning on this Wednesday. I appreciate you tuning in. My name is Chris, here until 3 o'clock, playing whatever you would like to hear. That is what I live for. 617-9270. You can also email me, kris@92909.com. It's Weezer, Undone the Sweater Song, 92.9.

White Stripes with Icky Thump on 92.9 FM. We also heard Clint Eastwood from Gorillaz. The weather for today, I don't know, because I'm looking at NOAA for, you know, us, and it says mostly sunny skies, and I'm looking out my window, and it is gray, and kind of drizzly out there. So maybe we'll see some sunshine this afternoon, upper 60s. I'll just say that. We are going to have a little bit of wind happening. Mid-40s tonight, chance of rain tomorrow, upper 60s. And then hopefully the skies will be parting for sunshine and a nice warm weekend starting on Friday. Check it all out at backyardben.com. And weather is brought to you by Bimard. Blue Brigada now. 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
1: Maybe you were at that show. That was recorded live at the Paramount Theater in Seattle in 1991. That is Aneurysm from Nirvana on 92.9 FM. Dinosaur Jr. did The Wagon. Today is the last day to see the concert film Oasis, Don't Look Back in Anger. It is at Regal Cinemas Old Mill 16. 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Unprecedented access and never-before-seen footage. 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Last day for that is today. It's Tame Impala, Loser, 92.9.

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Sonic Youth, Cool Thing, 92.9 FM, the Chemical Brothers did Galvanize. Good morning. 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

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Good morning. My name is Chris. Live music lineup time this evening at Crosscut Warming Hut. You can catch the Ghost of Brian Craig. There's a couple shows in Sisters. Tommy Castro and the Painkillers are at the Belfry, and Tom Neckville and Linda Levitt at Frankie's. There's also a musician's open showcase at the Commonwealth Pub. There's an open mic at M&J Tavern and one at the North Side Bar and Grill, and karaoke at the Astro and at the Capitol. That's our live music lineup for this Wednesday evening. It's Faith No More now on 92.9.

Let's do Interpol on 92.9 FM. I will have some concert tickets for you to win today. I love giving away tickets to shows. This one is for Bleachers with the Linda Lindas, and that's happening Sunday at Hayden Holmes Amphitheater. And I'll do those tickets today at about 1:15-ish, a little bit later on this afternoon. BenConcerts.com to check out all the details on that and get tickets for all of your friends. Here's beach weather, high and low places on 92.9.

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0: Deftones with Ceremony on 92.9 FM. We heard Alice in Chains, No Excuses. What would you like to hear in a lunch block today? I got you. Just tell me. My name is Chris. 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

Metallica, 92.9 FM. They're going to be doing a residency in Las Vegas next year. Many, many days there. And then after that, they just announced today they're going to continue their M72 tour with a series of North American dates. Nothing in the Pacific Northwest, though. They start next May. The closest they get besides the Vegas Sphere residency is Salt Lake City, but I'm hoping maybe they'll add on to that. Maybe we'll be able to see them somewhere in our neck of the woods. In about 15 minutes, I'll update you on our precarious weather. Lunch block's on the way. Ooh, still a slot for a lunch block. 617-9270. Pixies now, Monkey Gone to Heaven, 92.9.

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Michigander with Freaking Out on 92.9 FM, Iggy Pop and Turnstile. Before that, my name is Chris. Good afternoon. Still overcast. Kind of yucky looking outside. 55 degrees. We could see those clouds get burned off later on this afternoon with maybe a sliver of sunshine. We'll see 67, 47 overnight. And for Thursday, a good chance of rain, mid-60s, but a nice weekend in store for us with what looks to be mid-70s and sunshine. See the whole forecast yourself at backyardbend.com. And in music news today, I just was talking about this, but after they wrap up their residency at the Sphere in Las Vegas, Metallica continuing their M70 tour with North American dates. That's next May. That's when that starts. Nothing in our neck of the woods yet, though. Ozzy and Black Sabbath, Back to the Beginning concert film, is going to be coming to theaters worldwide in November. It was their final performance and featured a star-studded lineup, including Tool, Metallica, GNR, and more. And The Offspring, Pennywise, and a bunch of other bands are playing a show in November in Garden Grove, California to help raise funds for TSOL bassist Mike Roche, who is battling Parkinson's disease and dementia. And music news is brought to you by McMenamin's Old St. Francis School with free live music every Wednesday at 7 p.m., including tonight with Tony Smiley. Dale, as per usual, getting us started with Lunchbox on a Wednesday. This is Spoon, Don't Ya Ever. 92.9.

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1: 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Dale, thank you for your Lunch Block. It's White Zombie, More Human Than Human, to continue it on 92.9.

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For I Am Death from the Pretty Reckless on Lunch Block, Sound 92.9 FM. We also have pretty news from Soundgarden. This coming Saturday at Bunkin' Brew in Bend, it's Keep Your Head Up Bend. It's a free concert, community gathering, and a fundraising raffle. It looks like they have a bunch of great raffle prizes. That's all going to benefit the American Foundation for Suicide Prevention. A lot of great artists playing: Will Groves, Joel Chad, Joshua Marshall and the Flood, and many more. It starts at 3 o'clock. Again, that is at Bunkin' Brew on Saturday at 3 o'clock. Keep Your Head Up Bend, a fundraiser to benefit the American Foundation for Suicide Prevention. I will see you there. Looks like a really great event and want to support that. And our outside report, brought to you by Tokyo Starfish. They have three locations in Bend. They're on South Highway 97, Southeast 3rd Street, and on Arizona Avenue next to the Potsky. Tokyo Starfish, get yours. Thanks, Michael, for your Lunch Block. It's the 1979 from the Smashing Pumpkins, 92.9 FM.

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Muse, time is running up. 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

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Red Hot Chili Peppers, Dark Necessities, Flobots Rise. Haven't heard that one in a while. And Popular from Not a Surf rounded out our last lunch block of the day for Andy. I really appreciate that. My name is Chris. It's Tool with Sweat. 92.9.

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1: New music from The Paradox. They're going to release the EP Proceed with Caution on October 2nd. And kind of like that right there is going to be on it. It's 92.9 FM. So this November, Ozzy and Black Sabbath, Back to the Beginning concert film, is going to be coming to theaters worldwide. It was filmed at that last performance that Ozzy did last June before he passed away. All kinds of bands and artists joined them on stage, Guns N' Roses, Tool, Metallica, etc. I hope they show that at Regal Cinemas Old Mill 16 and IMAX. That'll be so much fun to see. It's Ozzy now with Crazy Train on 92.9.

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Cold War Kids, what you say on 92.9 FM. Sunshine, working hard to cut through that cloud cover out there. We're at 60, and we're going to be eclipsing about 67 today. Still a heavy, heavy cloud base, though, that sun has to break through. 47 tonight. Looks like cloudy and rain tomorrow, mid-60s, and then a nice weekend in store for us. 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You can find Dilly Dally Coffee tucked away off MK on Bend's southwest side. 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It's called One Thing at a Time on 92.9.

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Nirvana with On a Plane on 92.9 FM. We also heard music from Hole, coincidentally enough, back to back with each other. That was Miss World. I think I forgot to give away my Bleachers tickets at 1:15-ish. So I'm going to do that now. Bleachers with Alinda. Linda's making a stop at Hayden Holmes Amphitheater this coming Sunday. And if you would like to go, caller number 7 right now. It's 617-9270, 617-9270. And please, if you've won some concert tickets from us in the last couple of months, we ask that you let somebody else have a chance. Good luck to you for these Bleachers tickets. It's Metric Now, Youth Without Youth, 92.9.

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And hi there, my name is Chris. Let me take you through the live music lineup for tonight. Head to Crosscut Warming Hut for the Ghost of Brian Craig. Tommy Castro and the Painkillers are at the Belfry and Sisters. And also in Sisters at Frankie's, it's Tom Neckville and Linda Levitt. The Commonwealth Pub has their musicians open showcase tonight. And there is also an open mic at the North Side Bar and Grill and one at M&J Tavern. That's our live music lineup for Wednesday. Going back to 1992 for this one from Bad Religion, which was actually recorded in 91, but they didn't like the artwork or the packaging. So they worked on that for a while and then they released it. It's Generator on 92.9.

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Green Day, American Idiot on 92.9 FM. We heard Idol's Gift Horse. And my name is Chris. Today's your last day to view the concert film Oasis, Don't Look Back in Anger. That is screening at Regal Cinemas Old Mill 16. It is showing in IMAX. Interviews, never before seen footage, Noel and Liam actually acting like two brothers that love each other. And they've announced a whole nother tour for next year, so apparently it all worked. IMAX.com for details on those tickets for Oasis, Don't Look Back in Anger. Let's hear from Weezer now. This features Wednesday, whom I love so much. We might as well be strangers. 92.9.

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tonight. That's the latest from Social D on 92.9 FM. I'm getting out of here. My name is Chris. Thank you so much for spending time with 92.9. I really appreciate it. I truly do. Brian's up in a little bit with more tickets for you to win to go see the Bleachers on Sunday at Hayden Holmes Amphitheater. Closing my show today with the Thermals, A Pillar of Salt, 92.9.

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on vacation. It's the Dirty Heads and 92.9 FM. Hey, what's up? It's Brian here. We're a little bit past 3. Thanks for hanging out here on 92.9. We appreciate you. And I would like to hook you up with concert tickets. Not right this moment, but sometime this afternoon. I'll tell you when to call in. Bleachers happening this Sunday. Hayden Holmes Amphitheater. It's Bleachers with the Linda Lindas. Tickets available. BendConcerts.com to grab yours or win them from me coming up sometime this afternoon here on 92.9. And here is Pearl Jam.

It's Van Halen from Nerf Herder on 92.9 FM. Hey, what's up? It's Brian here. Hope you're having a nice day. I am doing all right. I took care of something today that needed to be taken care of. Perhaps you may recall, I recently received a photo of myself in the mail going too fast through Powers and 3rd Street intersection. I took care of that today. Went in. I pleaded no contest. And I get to take a diversion class. Traffic school, if you will. So I'll be, I have until December to do that. So that's kind of cool. Plus I got to reduce speed. See, it pays to have a squeaky clean driving record. Yay me. I still have to pay $130 though. Take a class. This is Young the Giant. This is called Evergreen. It's 92.9 FM.

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1: This is Russell Winfield, Tokyo Starfish.
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0: so good.
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1: Josh said he's gonna be here at 2 o'clock. 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
0: Totally broke.
1: That owes me $20, man.
0: That's over it.

Sublime with 40 ounces to freedom on 92.9 FM. Well, we got some clouds hanging around tonight. Overnight low in the upper 40s. Going to be in the mid-60s tomorrow. A pretty good chance for more showers tomorrow into tomorrow night. Tapering off, though, late night. Friday looks nice. Sunny and low to mid-70s. Into the weekend with sunshine throughout. Saturday, upper 70s. Low 80s by Sunday. So a nice weekend is on the way. This is a perfect circle. Their latest track is called Starless on 92.9.

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0: 72 tour in May with a series of North American dates, but with nothing in the Pacific Northwest. And Ozzy and Black Sabbath Back to the Beginning concert film will be coming to theaters worldwide in November. It was their final performance and featured a star-studded lineup including Tool, Metallica, Guns N' Roses, and more. Finally, The Offspring, Pennywise, and The Circle Jerks, among others, are playing a show in November in Garden Grove, California, to help raise funds for TSOL bassist Mike Roach, who is battling Parkinson's disease and dementia. My name is Chris. That's the 92.9 Music News, and it's brought to you by McMenamin's Old St. Francis School, with free live music every Wednesday at 7 p.m.
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That is Change from Baby on 92.9 FM. Smashing Pumpkins before that with Tonight, Tonight. How about this Sunday, this Sunday? Hidden Homes Amphitheater, you want to be there. Bleachers with the Linda Lindas live in concert. BendConcerts.com, the website for Hidden Homes Amphitheater tickets. Or win a pair from me for this show this Sunday. Win them from me right now. Be caller number 7. The phone number 617-9270. Good luck if you are caller number 7. You're going to this show on us from 92.9 FM. 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

92.9 FM, new music from Fontaine's DC, the song called Marianne. And with that, we're just past four. Hi, it's Brian here. Let's check out the live music lineup for the evening. Want to go see some live music? The Belfry and Sisters got a good one for you. Tommy Castro and the Painkillers. I've seen them play before. Good stuff for you. You've got the Ghost of Brian Craig. Also good stuff. Happening at Crosscut Warming Hut number 5. The Musicians Open Showcase hosted by The Session is at the Commonwealth Pub. That was previously on Monday evenings, shifted to Wednesdays. You've got the Mellow Wednesday Acoustic Open Mic and Jam with Derek Michael Mark over at Northside Bar and Grill. Tom Netchville and Linda Levitt are at Frankie's and Sisters. And we've also got the Musicians Open Mic at M&J Tavern. And that's what I know for live music happenings tonight. It's 92.9 FM. This is Garbage.

Rage Against the Machine and 92.9 FM. Hey, what's up? It's Brian here. I gave away Bleachers tickets earlier. Tomorrow, if you like the heavy, you will want to be listening with me, because tomorrow I will have Black Label Society tickets up for grabs. That show Friday, October 2nd, Hayden Holmes Amphitheater. It's Black Label Society with Zach Sabbath and Dark Chapel. Heavy show. This could be a good one, and I will have tickets that you can win from me tomorrow afternoon. If you don't score them from me, get online, get over to bendconcerts.com to get your tickets lined up. This is The Strokes Going Shopping on 92.9.

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1: 420. Hey, what's good? This is Russell Winfield. Tokyo Starfish. When it's time to re-up, I head to Tokyo Starfish.
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That is Iration hotting up on 92.9 FM, Big Bang Baby from Stone Temple Pilots. Before that, it's Brian along with you. Can you believe it? Less than a week away from Stone Temple Pilots being back in Bend. Next Tuesday, Hayden Holmes Amphitheater, STP, opening for Godsmack. Godsmack in Bend. That in itself is something. So if you haven't got your tickets yet, bendconcerts.com to get over and get those tickets. Should be a good heavy show for us here in Bend. Tame Impala now. 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

0: Pete Alonso hit his 300th career home run on Tuesday night. And in an exchange for the ball, he gave fans signed baseballs, bats, and bought them some beers.
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1: That is Edge Hill and the song Love to Go on 92.9 FM. It's Brian here. Do you love whiskey? 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I think there's still some VIP tickets available for the night before, this Friday. Good stuff going on with the Oregon Whiskey Festival. 12 Oregon distilleries pouring up their best for you right here in Bend. So check it out this Saturday afternoon. Side note, a good day to get out and drive for a ride share. A lot of people out drinking whiskey. Those people will need ride homes. Ride homes. I need a ride homes.

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3: 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It was hot. 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Everybody wants a bite. 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

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Save your money, man. 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It'll be a flip side to what you did. Somebody else trying to spin off